just wanna do it one more time. Do it one more time, cause it feels so fine. Just one more time, just one more time. Yeah, I'll say one more time. You know you just can't quit. Everybody clap your hands. Let your head clap.

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The light was on. I saw your silhouette on the blind.

I used to walk. Every night I walk by your window. Am I there inside your head? In every book you've ever read? Front and center on your screen.